0: Also, it's unfortunate the three U.S. military members have been confirmed as killed in some of those attacks. We'll have an update on that whole lot more for you coming up here for you this morning on News Talk KBOI.
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2: 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Normal speeds coming out of Nampa on eastbound I-84 for your Monday morning commute. No slowdowns between Karcher Road and Garrity Boulevard. That continues eastbound through Meridian with no slowdowns or merging delays at 10 Mile Road, Meridian Road, and Eagle Road. Past Eagle Road, no slowdowns at the inbound connector. Normal speeds going into downtown Boise on the inbound connector.
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4: 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Come celebrate at the corner of 8th and State. We would love to meet you.
5: We do have a heat advisory across much of the area today for you to watch out for. It's going to be a hot one out there all day today and pretty much all week. Thunderstorms will also ramp up more by midweek with some possibility for some heavy rainfall in some areas. Overall, expect temperatures in the upper 90s to 100s all week. For KBOI, I'm CBS 2 Aiden Greco.
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9: Fox News. I'm Chris Foster. More airstrikes in Iran.
10: A ninth consecutive night of U.S. strikes hit Iran overnight. According to CENTCOM, military command centers, surveillance sites, and maritime positions were among the targets that were hit in those strikes. This is taking place after three U.S. service members were killed by an Iranian ballistic missile attack in Jordan on Friday. A fourth soldier was killed in northern Iraq during a controlled detonation of an unexploded Iranian drone.
9: Fox's Trey Yanks. Andy Burnham becomes the seventh British prime minister in 10 years today, the new Labour Party leader taking over after Keir Starmer formally informs King Charles of his resignation.
11: I'm about to visit His Majesty the King to offer my resignation and close the book on my time as prime minister. My work is done.
9: Burnham then visits the King and is asked to form a new government. 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

0: My name is Sean, and I am the dean at St. Michael's Episcopal Cathedral in Boise, where we love summer, and we know that you love it too. 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All after church, of course. 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Come celebrate at the corner of 8th and State. We would love to meet you.
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2: 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Normal speeds on eastbound I-84 from Karcher Road all the way through to Eagle Road. No slowdowns in Nampa or Meridian. Going into downtown Boise, normal speeds on the inbound connector and no slowdowns going out towards the Boise Airport, Micron, and Mountain Home.
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4: This week has the possibility of being very active, from some very high temperatures, like what we're definitely going to see all day today, to thunderstorm chances increasing by midweek. Air quality also continues to be an issue as fires burn in Oregon and across the rest of the region as well. For KBOI, I'm CBS 2 Aiden Greco. I hope you have a great start to your week.
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0: My name is Sean, and I am the dean at St. Michael's Episcopal Cathedral in Boise, where we love summer, and we know that you love it too. 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All after church, of course. More information can be found at stmichaelscathedral.org. That is stmichaelscathedral.org. Come celebrate at the corner of 8th and State. We would love to meet you.
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13: U.S. stocks are mostly higher to kick off Monday's trading session. Two out of the three major U.S. indexes are in positive territory as the Dow Jones Industrial Average is showing a very modest drop down, just a few points. The S&P 500 in the green up about 0.4%. And the tech-heavy NASDAQ looking to rebound after a rough week last week, currently up over 150 points, gaining over 0.6%. Your morning movers, we're certainly seeing gains in the semiconductor chip space as shares of Micron gaining over 5.5%. On the flip side, shares of Chipotle Mexican Grill down 4%, shares of

0: City Mayor Zoran Mamdani suggesting during an interview with the New York Times he's considering whether he can have Israeli Prime Minister Benjamin Netanyahu arrested if he comes to New York City for the UN General Assembly.
1: When someone is charged with an international criminal court warrant, it's something that should be taken seriously, whether it's Benjamin Netanyahu or it's Vladimir Putin or whomever else.
0: On Truth Social, President Trump writes Benjamin Netanyahu will not be arrested in any way, shape, or form while in the United States. 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
4: Max Headroom sold a lot of Pepsi. He was in Back to the Future 2.
5: There was a second one?
4: There was a third.
5: I actually know about the third.
6: Then why would you ask if there was a second one? When you know there's obviously you can't have a third without a second.
5: Yes, you can.
6: No, you
5: can name anything whatever you want. We could call this Nate Shellman Show the third.
6: No, because back in the day we did things with purpose the way they were supposed to be. Everything was in order.
5: Didn't you just say the 80s was all about cocaine?
6: There was a lot of cocaine. That's not me saying anything out of turn. Miami exists because there was a lot of cocaine. I think Florida exists. But to prove that original statement, California is banning all AI teachers and schools from public schools. Meanwhile, in New York, they are going to introduce a robotic teacher to teach 11th and 12th graders AI, coding, computers. And Sophie, being a teacher's daughter, ballparks the special tattoo on the cheek at what? Week one? Month one?
5: Day one.
6: Day one.
5: Maybe hour one.
6: Day one before someone draws the bean and the Frank.
5: If the children are a little bit slower to crime, to teenage crime, I would say by the end of the day.
6: Uncle Jim texts in and says, robot teacher won't molest students. Okay. We hope, right? We hope.
5: Have we forgotten about how many killer robot movies there are, though, too? And have you all not seen the videos of the humanoid robots, like, absolutely drop-kicking children? Like the kung fu demonstration in China where this like robot just like absolutely kicked a three-year-old. Or there was one the other day where a robot started like kicking its handler while the handler was trying to control it. I like maybe not molesting, but there is still a chance for abuse.
6: Got about 20 yards on that one kid. Honestly,
5: that kid looked rough.
6: That kid is not going to be in any computer programming in the future. No.
5: Or they will just to get revenge on the robot.
6: That kid's making ashtrays now. That's what that kid's doing. Michael Nampa, you're a parent listening on 93.1 KBOI FM. Michael, would you be comfortable letting your child or grand? What do you have, kid or grandkid?
7: Three children, okay. The sweetest children.
6: How old?
7: So the eldest is six. She actually went through graduated kindergarten this school year loved her teacher.
6: She passed.
7: And wants to be a teacher.
6: Okay.
7: And then five and a month, or a year and about 5 months old.
6: So your little babies. Oh, your little babies. Oh, so... so innocent, so all of this. Yeah. Would you be comfortable with those kids being taught by a AI screen or a robot teacher?
7: Oh, no. I don't really even let them have phone access or anything like that. And teachers have a big part to play in mental development and stuff like that.
6: Okay, your kid grows up. Eventually, your kids will all get older against your will. They'll start smelling. You'll be tired of them. You'll want them out of the house. But for like the last 2 years of high school, they're learning words and learning how to, you know, try to be cool. You're no longer allowed to show affection to them within a 4 or 5 mile radius of the school or any of their friends or literally any other human being, period. So at that point, are you okay with your kids being taught by AI or a robot?
7: Nah, and I don't think they would be either.
6: Appreciate the call.

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3: Fox News, I'm John Saucier. The conflict with Iran continues as the United States launches new strikes following the deaths of American service members over the weekend. Senator Ron Johnson on Fox Business. Do you believe the U.S. government should engage in a covert war against the Iranian regime?
4: We should do everything we can to support the Iranian people. I mean, there are tens of millions of Iranians who do not want to be ruled by this brutal dictatorship.
3: Primary elections around this country, and the Democratic Socialists of America hoping to notch more wins after several progressive challengers have successfully ousted establishment-backed Democrats. Senate Majority Leader John Thune criticizing the recent progressive victories.
5: So what's next? Will the Democrat Party adopt the platform of the Democrat Socialists of America?
3: House Minority Leader Hakeem Jeffries said the progressive victories will not reshape the House Democratic Caucus or alter its legislative focus. 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
6: 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Normal slowdowns on the outbound connector, cold through the Flying Y. Westbound I-4 can hit the brakes just before the Orchard interchange, then really sluggish in through that merge point. Pretty heavy from the Flying Y to Eagle Road. Seeing some slow traffic as well between Meridian Road and the Garrity exit. Starting today, the Y intersection on Highway 95 and Payette is closed to through traffic. You're going to have to detour on Northeast 10th Avenue. Follow the sign. Should be reopened next week.
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6: From the CBS 2 Weather Center, tomorrow we'll have more smoky conditions with highs in the upper 90s. We do have an air quality advisory till 3 p.m. Wednesday. We could have some scattered showers that day as well with highs in the upper 90s. Back to triple digits on Thursday.
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0: out to about 2,050,000-ish Idahoans. So that's just on numbers. I don't know how many of those people pay taxes or how many of them don't. I don't know how many of them are on fixed incomes. I don't know how many of them aren't. I don't know how many of them are kids. I don't know how many of them are adults. I don't care. I just look at the whole base kit and caboodle. Because the number goes up when you start taking it away. What fee, what tax, what cost would you, as an Idahoan, like to see reduced or eliminated? That's because I want Idaho to be able to pay its bills. Just like you and I, we want to pay our bills. Okay? But the government isn't a person. All right? If I want to make extra money, I'll go out and get another job. Or I won't spend as much. I provide a service. My business pay my company pays me. They don't look at my bank account and go, well, Shellman ended the year with $5,000 more than we paid him. Maybe we shouldn't pay Shellman as much. It's not how it works. Because I don't work for a not for profit. I think. I mean, I think our company's for profit. Government isn't for profit. Government exists to serve. Government collects money from all of us based on services rendered, based on contracts, based on everything. And that's the agreement. Now, when government has $250 million left over, that's sizable. That's a quarter billion dollars. I did that in my math. I did 250. That's, yeah. Uh-huh. Did that. So I ask you, rather than validate what I want someone to say, I'm asking you, dearest gentle listener, I'm asking you, what tax, what state tax would you like to see lessened or eliminated that would make your life easier?
1: Some people, by the way, have answered in the text line. Some agree with you. There was one interesting one in there that had a different answer, which I thought was fascinating.
0: Huh. I get a text message here. By the way, before I get to the text messages, we are a news talk station. Talk, that's a verb that's using your mouth and a phone, and we have phone lines open. It's not news text KBOI. It's news talk KBOI. Although some of you do talk to text, and I can tell. 208-336-3700. That's the number to call in. That's the number to text in. 208-336-3700. #670 on your Verizon wireless phone, 1-800-529-KBOI, nate@kboi.com. I get a out-of-state text that says, keep the money and fix the roads. Okay? I think there's something in the provision that says that any of the overages, like half goes to education, if there's a budget overage. So that would be $125 million for roads, which is basically one intersection. Another text message here that says, I'm sorry, Sophie, the one that ends in 977. I can't read. I don't have my screen is doing a fritz.
1: No, you
0: thing.
1: Just want me to tell you.
0: What is that? What does that say?
1: Say it with me now. Let's finally get rid of the grocery tax.
0: I don't think that was the frame of mind that person said it with. I think you could have added more oomph into that relaying of the message.
1: Say it with me now. Let's finally get rid of the grocery tax.
0: Better.

0: 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But I'm more interested in yours. 208-336-3700. And just so you know, that would give you an extra $121 a year if you were to pay less of or eliminate a tax. 208-336-3700. 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